0: Excellent.
1: You ready? Today is the last day of June, June 30, and we're going into our new financial year tomorrow, July 1st, which kicks off lots of changes with the tax and all that stuff, but also you'll be able to claim the $100 fuel support payment from tomorrow via the Service WA app. So if you want $100 in your pocket,
2: yep,
1: you can do so.
2: Wow, I'll be able to fill up nearly

0: So you can obviously use it
1: stationary,
0: for cost
1: clothing.
0: Of living pressures associated with sending your kids to school.
1: Yep.
0: That also can be claimed through Service WA. But if you, again, don't want to do it through the app, I'm sure there are avenues. You'll just have to go to the wa.gov.au website mm-hmm. and have a look there under all of the different things that they're offering, and hopefully they'll put a link just so you can online, you know, submit your applications yep. online for those bits of money coming your way.
1: Yeah, bits is the correct term.
0: That's right. I think, what
1: small
0: is it?
1: Small bits.
0: Yeah, so $150 for Year 6 and kindy to Year 6 yep. and $250 for Year 7 to 12 students. So it's something. It's a positive, I guess, in the flip over of July 1st.
1: It's a very small positive, but I guess it's a positive.
0: Exactly. Anyway, that's my random facts here on The Wave.

0: 91.7 The Wave. Good morning. It's Gunners and Ali for breakfast. It's The Real McCoy. You two, even better than The Real Thing. And OMD, if you leave at 8:15, it's now time to play a game we call
1: Quizmasters. Your chance for that $100 in the weekend's looking quite nice, actually. Sunny on Saturday. What's going on? With Tuesday, it's Palmy Day. $20 at the Ravo. And we'd love to send you along this weekend with $100 in your back pocket.
0: Yeah, Saturday's looking really good, as you said. Nice and sunny at this stage. Perfect for a cold bevy.
1: A bit weird because it's the 4th of July on Saturday.

0: my birthday, and usually it rains every year on my birthday, so I'm expecting a bit of rain, thank you very much, because I like it.
1: Right. Well, if you'd like to play Quizmasters and have a shot at winning that $100 to spend at the Ravenswood Hotel, give us a call right now, 958-11-917.
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0: 91.7 The Wave, Gunners and Alley, Bruno Mars, Locked Out of Heaven. It's time to play Quizmasters. The Wave, good morning.
1: Hey, how you doing?
0: Yeah, good. Who's this?
1: It's Jen.
0: Hey, Jen.
1: I'm addicted to love.
0: Okay. Jen, would you like to play Quizmasters with us?
1: Yes, please.
0: All right. Who would you like as your Quizmaster today, me or Ali?
1: Let's go, you Gunners.
0: Okay. Are you ready for your question?
1: Oh, yep. Righto.
0: Okay, here we go. Name any member of the band Queen, and you'll get bonus points if you can name more than one.
1: Simon's, isn't it?
2: Queen? The band Queen?
1: Queen. Yeah, well, Queen. I'm with the big long tongue.
2: Not AC/DC, not Kiss. Not Kiss.
0: I would have accepted Freddie Mercury, Brian May, Roger Taylor or John Deacon. You're thinking of the wrong band, I think, but thanks for playing with us anyway. Have a great day.
2: Jen didn't score a spot on our standby list, which is unusual, but that was, I feel, a pretty easy question, Gunners.
0: Well, I thought so too.
2: I don't know Freddie Mercury. I mean, come on.
0: Hello. Anyway, 8:30 news update. We'll get to that shortly. Meantime, Jerry Harrison right here at The Wave.

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1: Wave traffic.
2: Put on a freeway, busy northbound, Thomas Road to Rowley Road, Berrigan Drive, South Street to Canning Highway and up around Millpoint Road. In Rockingham, busy Dixon Road at Ennis Avenue and Manta Road. Reed Street around Chalgrove Avenue and also on Manta Road at Safety Bay Road northbound in Baldivis. It's a bit busy on Manta Road at Singleton Beach Road in Singleton now. Also Broadstone Vista queuing southbound in Medora Bay. Around Gordon Road active, also at Allnut Street and Pinjarra Road and Pinjarra around Dower Street in the Forum. Also Lakes Road in Greenfields. And All Coast Road queuing northbound at Casuarina Drive, Halls Head. A bit busy around Mercedes Avenue, Falcon. 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
3: Hi there, it's Damien Carbon. Expect long queues at petrol stations here in Perth today on Cheap Tuesday, ahead of tomorrow's 16 cents a litre rise in fuel excise. Treasurer Jim Chalmers telling the ABC fuel is currently cheaper in Australia than before the war, but it will slowly start to rise as the tax is passed on by the big fuel companies.
4: And sometimes that there is a bit of a lag when it comes to the pass-through of those kinds of changes. But what it means is an average motorist will save about $11 a tank all through the month of July.
3: Students at a Perth university who are worried their drink has been spiked can now test it on campus. The University of WA Tavern is introducing rapid drink testing and forensic collection kits designed to detect the most common drugs used in drink spiking. The move aims to give students faster answers and preserve evidence. Overseas, tens of thousands of people are still missing after earthquake struck Venezuela on Friday. The death toll at 1,700.
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3: The countdown is on for the Socceroos World Cup round of 32 match against Egypt early on Saturday morning. Forward Christian Volpato says the fan support has been incredible.
6: I think I felt it from the first game against Turkey, just like seeing after the game, you know, when we won, and just that support with the fans and the players was just amazing, and I loved every bit of it.
3: And Eagle Tim Kelly is expected back for Friday night footy in Perth against the Crows as he recovers from a hamstring issue.
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1: Wave weather.
8: Good morning. Cloudy today, very high chance of showers. We did have an earlier thunderstorm. Not sure if that's going to pop up again later, but 16 the top for Mandurah, Pinjarra, Rockingham and Bunbury today. Quite chilly, and 17 for Perth. Dropping to 11 overnight in Mandurah. Then tomorrow looking cloudy, very high chance of showers and 18 degrees. Partly cloudy, the slight chance of showers on Thursday with 16. Then Friday looking nice, partly cloudy, light winds with 17 degrees.
9: Nice. 13 right now in Bunbury. It's 14 in Perth, 15 in Rockingham, Pinjarra and Mandurah.
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1: It's Tuesday the 30th of June. Let's find out what happened on this day.
2: LRB.
3: Have you heard about the lonesome loser?
1: Little River Band?
2: Yes.
1: Yeah.
3: Beaten by the Queen of Hearts every time.
2: Glenn Shorrock.
1: Lead singer.
2: He was born on this day. Have a guess where he's born.
1: England, surely.
2: Yeah, it was.
1: With a name like Shorrock. From the Shire of Shorrock.
2: Do you know that?
1: No, I'm just saying. Born in Kent.
2: Yes.
1: There we go.
2: Kent in England in 1944. So Glenn, great vocalist today. He's 82.
1: A really strong actor on screen, Vincent D'Onofrio. He's played many vast characters, including Bug in Men in Black.
2: Oh, is that the one where he goes, I hate a cat?
1: Yeah, that one.
4: A man came in here earlier. It was a very dear friend of mine.
1: But he's also played some really sinister characters, including one in Daredevil, Fisk. Anyway, he's 67 today.
2: Murray Cook, the Australian musician and singer, of course, an original member of the children's group The Wiggles. And today, Murray is 66.
1: Hold the phone. The Wiggles are touring again and coming to Perth. If you're a big Wiggles fan, check it out online. Mike Tyson, ow, the American boxer. Watch out, Mike. He turned 60 today. I can't believe he's only 60. I thought he was about 70-odd.
2: Really?
1: Yeah, he looks a bit beat up, doesn't he? Well, I guess he is a boxer.
2: You can see him on Channel 7 News from time to time. He also played for Richmond, but best known for playing for West Coast Eagles, AFL player Ben Cousins. Now, we don't usually do the AFL footballers because there's so many of them, but we'll make an exception for Ben.
1: I think he was more famous for other things. But anyway, and also having birthdays today, Lizzie Kaplan, the US actress, Michael Phelps, the US swimmer, and Hugh Sheridan.
2: Have you heard of Blondin?
1: Yeah, the dude that walked Niagara Falls.
2: Yes.
1: Huh.
2: On a tightrope. He did that in 8 minutes on this day back in 1859.
1: What possesses you to do such a thing, honestly?
2: I don't know.
1: So crazy.
2: Crazy.
1: In 1894, the Tower Bridge opened in London.
2: Frankly, my dear, I don't give a damn.
1: Gone with the Wind.
2: Yeah, it was written by Margaret Mitchell and published in New York on this day in 1936.
1: In 1953, the first Chevrolet Corvette sports car was manufactured in the US.
2: One of my favourite films featuring one of your favourite actors.
1: Got to be Tom Hanks.
2: Apollo 13 is the movie.
1: Oh, Apollo 13, yep.
2: Not Wilson. That was Castaway.
1: Castaway.
2: Apollo 13, starring Tom Hanks, opened in US cinemas on this day. What year?
1: That would have been like mid-90s.
2: Yeah, 1995. Yeah. Nominated for 9 Academy Awards, including Best Picture. Great movie.
1: And that's on this day for Tuesday, the 30th of June.

0: 91.7 The Wave. Good morning, Gunners and Ali and Lenny Kravitz fly away. We're at about 9:15. Now it's the start of the financial year tomorrow. Isn't it also like school holidays? Are they coming up soon?
1: Coming up this weekend for a majority of schools, but my son is already on school holidays. He goes to a private school, so they've decided that mid-year they get 3 weeks off. He's stoked. I'm a little like,
0: three weeks.
1: So he's off from this week. His last day was Friday, but the majority start this Saturday. And with that comes the holiday program here in Mandurah. Skating in Mandurah is back.
0: Yes.
1: Plus lots of other awesome activations. Go hit up the City of Mandurah's website and check out what's on for the winter program. It's amazing.
0: Yeah,
1: so
0: it's really
1: skating
0: good.
1: In Mandurah, looking really cool. Check it out and have fun.
0: Now, here's a bit of a recap about what we've been doing over the last few weeks with Ceramico's Showered with Cash.
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0: 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It's nearly 9.
1: Yeah, the no-repeat workday is about to get underway. Plus, we'll check out what's going on in town.
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2: Hi there, it's Damien Carbon. Expect long queues at petrol stations here in Perth today on Cheap Tuesday, ahead of tomorrow's 16 cents a litre rise in fuel excise. Treasurer Jim Chalmers telling the ABC fuel is currently cheaper in Australia than before the war, but it will slowly start to rise as the tax is passed on by the big fuel companies.
3: And sometimes that there is a bit of a lag when it comes to the pass-through of those kinds of changes. But what it means is an average motorist will save about $11 a tank all through the month of July.
2: Students at a Perth university who are worried their drink has been spiked can now test it on campus. The University of WA Tavern is introducing rapid drink testing and forensic collection kits designed to detect the most common drugs used in drink spiking. The move aims to give students faster answers and preserve evidence. Overseas, tens of thousands of people are still missing after earthquake struck Venezuela on Friday, the death toll at 1,700.
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2: The countdown is on for the Socceroos World Cup round of 32 match against Egypt early on Saturday morning. Forward Christian Volpato says the fan support has been incredible.
4: I think I felt it from the first game against Turkey, just like seeing after the game, you know, when we won, and just that support with the fans and the players was just amazing, and I loved every bit of it.
2: And Eagle Tim Kelly is expected back for Friday night footy in Perth against the Crows as he recovers from a hamstring issue.
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1: Wave weather.
7: Good morning, cloudy today, very high chance of showers, 17 the top for Perth, 16 for Mandurah, Rockingham, Pinjarra and Bunbury. Cloudy again tomorrow, very high chance of showers, 18, partly cloudy Thursday, slight chance of a shower, 16. No sign of showers on Friday, should be partly cloudy and a top of 17.
8: It is 13 right now in Perth and Bunbury, 15 in Rockingham and 15 also in Mandurah and Pinjarra.
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0: 91.7 The Wave. Good morning, Gunners and Alley. Prince and his new power generation, Diamonds and Pearls, part of our No Repeat Workday, so you won't hear that song again today.
1: Oh, sorry about that.
0: What are you doing
1: there?
0: It's
1: my drawer. I'm getting my pen.
0: You're trashing the drawer. That's what you're doing. Now, markets during the day are fun, but night markets even better.
1: Yeah, winter. That happens with the winter night markets. I've got details on one coming up on Thursday.
0: The Who and the Hoodoo Gurus also coming up. Meantime, Paula Abdul right here at The Wave.

0: 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Night markets, they're on again.
1: Yes, they are. Love this about winter. The Miami night markets are back. You can go this Thursday, 5 to 8.30 at the Miami Plaza Shopping Centre in Falcon. 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I always love to see what the artisans have made. Food trucks, live music, bringing all the sunset session vibes. 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

0: 91.7 The Wave. Good morning, Gunners and Alley, and recently retiring at the age of 78, Darryl Braithwaite. The Horses, he did well. He did really well.
1: Yeah, that wasn't even his song, but he did really well with that song.
0: He did. Bananarama, Venus, it's nearly 10 o'clock. Time for us to push off. Gavin Miller's going to continue your no-repeat workday after 10.
1: Yeah, let's get on out of here. A little bit more rain on the cards and tomorrow, but don't forget, July 1st kicks off, which means my birthday week and month officially begins.
0: And it is a month as well.
1: It really is.
0: I'm reminded constantly. News at 10. Have yourselves a great day. We'll catch you tomorrow.
1: See ya.
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1: Hello, I'm Matthew Layton. Petrol prices are about to creep up, but the government says drivers are still getting help. The fuel tax cut was meant to end tomorrow, but it has been extended for a month at a lower rate, while the watchdog keeps an eye on retailers. The ACCC is taking Amazon Australia to court, claiming more than 1 million Prime Video customers were stuck with allegedly unfair terms that let ads roll in unless they paid extra to switch them off. The Hume Highway is closed near Goulburn after a messy truck pileup at a rest stop sparked explosions. And seven Aussies have asked for help in Venezuela after two massive earthquakes, with none believed to be injured. Foreign Minister Penny Wong telling the ABC consular support is being provided as the death toll climbs past 1,700.
2: It has been utterly devastating, and I think authorities are still working through the scale of those who are lost and those who are still trapped. So this is a very, very distressing for all.
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1: Germany's World Cup is over and Paraguay's party is just getting started. After it finished 1-1 through extra time, Paraguay held its nerve in sudden death to dump the four-time champions. The Wimbledon dream is still ticking for Jannik Sinner, but only just, the world number one digging deep in a five-set thriller. And cricket's Olympic comeback is basically rolling out the green and gold carpet. The sport returns in LA and the qualification pathway is now locked in, with Australia's men's and women's teams all but guaranteed a ticket to the game.
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6: Wave weather.
7: Good morning. More showers about throughout the day. They should ease up a bit this afternoon. An overnight low of 11. Tomorrow, 18 and showers. And Thursday's forecast, partly cloudy and a top of 16.
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0: Feel Good Variety, 91.7 The Wave, and The Cars, Shaking It Up. Baby Animals coming up. Pink Floyd in a few minutes as well. Before we get to them, here's Phil Collins explaining how he became the lead singer of Genesis after Peter Gabriel left.
1: We tried to find singers to replace Pete, and we couldn't find anybody. So we actually went into the studio. I mean, our first day in the studio, in fact, it wasn't the first day, we'd actually recorded all the backing tracks, and we still didn't have a singer. And I sort of, I had to go home, you know. I thought, okay, well, on the way home, I kind of, I know it sounds a bit cliche to say it, on the way home, I actually thought maybe I could do it, you see, maybe I could sing. So the next day I came in and I said, listen, let me have a go at singing that song, you know, because I used to sing in bands, at school bands, and all, you know, so I was used to singing and I had a voice, and I'd always done the harmonies with Peter anyway. And anyway, track by track, I did the singing, and then suddenly we'd finished the album. But we still didn't have a singer. So then the thought occurred to me that maybe I could do it out front.
0: It's Phil Collins. Here at Genesis, Land of Confusion, on The Wave. Good morning.

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0: 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Jamiroquai, Love Philosophy. Good morning. This is Gavin Miller. I hope you're enjoying the songs on the radio this morning. They're free, gratis. You don't have to pay a cent for them, which is good because most things in life do cost money, right? And Kevin Green Real Estate are all too aware of that, and that's why you're down to your last 2 weeks to win $100 and fuel the dream with Kevin Green. 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Spend it however you like and register your last 2 weeks to do this to fuel the dream with Kevin Green Real Estate. 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

0: Feel Good Variety, 91.7 The Wave. That was for anybody who woke up this morning and went, oh, I just need a bit of Roger Vadouris in my life. We get it. We understand. That was Get Used to It. And tomorrow morning, you can win tickets to go and see the Sydney Dance Company's Engine. It's coming to Manpack. 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
1: Hello there, I'm Matthew Layton. A huge truck fire is causing major dramas on one of the country's key freight routes. The Hume Highway is closed near Goulburn in southwest New South Wales after two semi-trailers crashed and flames tore through several trucks in a rest area.
2: Emergency services were confronted with a fairly horrific scene this morning, and due to the smoke and the flames, we weren't able to get close enough. However, we've just confirmed now six trucks, and we do have six drivers with us as well.
1: Inspector Vlad Miok there. Amazon could be on the hook for refunds, with the ACCC taking it to court over claims Prime Video subscribers paid up front, then had to cough up another $3 a month to dodge ads. Liberal MP Melissa McIntosh says the party needs a rebrand to win back younger voters, while insisting it's not a swipe at Angus Taylor. An 18-year-old woman has been rushed to Royal Perth Hospital in a critical condition after a two-car head-on crash in Perth South, and survivors are sleeping in tents and begging for help after Venezuela's deadly twin quakes.
3: With leading brands like Sealy Posturepedic, King Coil and Tempur, 40 Winks is serious about sleep. 40 Winks, Coburn, Rockingham and Mandurah.
1: Thursday night's crunch game is shaping as a proper statement chance for Brisbane against the Cats in Geelong. Lions coach Chris Fagan says there'll be no holding back and no clever moves hidden away for later.
4: There's not a chance in the world that we'd be like that. We go out to play to win every time that we play, and we hold nothing back, and we certainly won't be holding anything back against the Cats, because they are so good that you can't.
1: And Paraguay has pulled off one of the great World Cup boilovers, eliminating Germany in a sudden death shootout.
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7: Wave weather.
8: More showers today and tomorrow. An overnight low of 11. Yeah, tomorrow showers and 18. Thursday's forecast partly cloudy and 16. Friday, cloudy and 17.
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0: 91.7 The Wave, Eskimo Joe's From the Sea. And while we're playing bands that have a history in WA, let's play some NXS. Before we do, John Farris talking about why NXS had to leave WA back in the day.
1: Well, I think that the isolation of Perth in those days, it just seemed that no one sort of took anyone seriously. If you're in Perth and you're a Perthite, that unless you're from overseas or that you're from some other place, that, you know, you weren't really kind of accepted as being, accepted for your own music, you know. And that's one of the things. We were basically railroaded out because we just couldn't make a living being a band that plays our own music. We were told that if we don't play covers, you basically won't get any more gigs.
0: There was actually a period of time, apparently, in Perth, and you'd be able to back me up on this, where apparently there was a brief period in time where you could have Colin Hay from Men at Work playing a solo gig at a pub with 20 people, but if there was a Men at Work covers band down the road, they'd be getting 500.
1: So, you know, we'd pass through and see NXS cover bands and go, wow, you know, these guys are doing really well.
0: That's John Farris. I think things worked out okay for that band, yeah? NXS now, Devil Inside, on The Wave.

0: 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Quick question, is it too early for some cheap wine? I thought not. Cold Chisel in a moment, and from midday, the Midday Mixtape here at The Wave.
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3: Now, Swifties, Wedding Watch is officially underway. Taylor Swift and Travis Kelce are reportedly getting married in New York this 4th of July long weekend, and we're very excited. All the Swifties have got their eager eyes on any little hint that we can get. Here's what we know so far, Gunners, okay? There's already reports suggesting Taylor Swift and Travis Kelce are planning a huge celebration at Madison Square Garden because city permits have reportedly been filed for road closures around the venue, hotels are filling up, and it's believed hundreds of guests could be attending. There's even reports invitees have signed non-disclosure agreements and rumours music legends like Stevie Nicks and Tim McGraw could perform, and a lot of the Chiefs players have already patched into hotels around the venue. So it's very exciting.
4: Are you going?
3: Yeah, of course. But I've signed my non-disclosure, can't talk about it.
4: Gotcha.
3: Gunners, did you like St. Elmo's Fire?
4: Oh, it was classic.
3: Rob Lowe, Emilio Estevez, Andrew McCarthy,
4: Demi Moore,
3: Judd Nelson, Ali Sheedy, and more. Andy McDowell was in it as well. The Brat Pack of the 80s.
4: Yeah, pretty star-studded lineup, that one.
3: Well, Rob Lowe caught up with Kelly Clarkson and said that he's writing a sequel.
5: Because there's also a sequel coming out, St. Elmo's Fire.
6: We're writing the script for St. Elmo's Fire,
5: don't
6: too.
5: Don't tease us. Just do it or don't.
6: I'm trying to get it done.
3: Apparently, he said everyone's on board as well, which would be amazing.
6: Wow.
3: Right? All these years later, see where they've all ended up.
4: Yep.
3: Now, if you're a huge Wiggles fan, they're coming to Perth. Literally all of them, Gunners.
4: What? All the original members?
3: That's right. Sharing the stage in an extraordinary coming together of generations. There's going to be the Blue Wiggle, Anthony and Lucia, Tasahi and Evie the Yellow Wiggles, Simon and Katarina the Red Wiggles, and Lockie and John the Purple Wiggles in one dazzling celebration of music. I don't think that you've got Jeff and Greg along, but you got a lot of the OGs there, which is really cool. And of course, Dorothy the Dinosaur, Wags the Dog and Henry the Octopus and more will all be there, RAC Arena, November 25th. Yeah, you'll like this. It's a monster horror starring Willem Dafoe and Aaron Taylor-Johnson. It's called Werewolf, and it's from the team who brought you Nosferatu, you know, the reimagined one that just happened?
4: Yes.
3: And this one's set in medieval Britain. It's really moody, about a mysterious creature who stalks the foggy countryside. Do you like this already?
4: I'm loving it.
3: Uh-huh. Werewolf howls into theatres just in time for Christmas.
7: Do not dread darkness. Embrace it.
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0: 91.7 The Wave, where after midday every weekday we do the midday mixtape and just try to keep things musically interested, keep your ears entertained while you have lunch. So today on the mixtape, you'll hear the story behind Spandau Ballet's Gold, told by Gary Kemp, the guy who wrote it, so, you know, he'd know a thing or two about it. We'll play the song with, I think, just about the best synth riff of the 80s. It's a Eurythmics song. Solo David Lee Roth, solo Rika Kasich, and David Bowie, the song where he knows when to stay out, he knows when to stay in. Brilliant. It's coming up on the midday mixtape after the news on The Wave.
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1: Good afternoon, I'm Matthew Layton. A fifth migratory seabird has tested positive to H5 bird flu, but officials say there is no sign it has jumped into farms or poultry. The giant petrel was found at Roses Beach in Western Australia. Agriculture Minister Julie Collins says authorities are ready if more cases turn up.
2: This brings the total number of confirmed H5 bird flu detections to 5 in all detections in migratory seabirds. So 4 of these detections were from seabirds found in Western Australia, and the one seabird that was found in South Australia.
1: Police say it's a miracle nobody was seriously hurt after 6 semi-trailers went up in flames in a fiery rest stop crash on the Hume Highway near Goulburn. Jewish Labor MP Josh Burns has told the Royal Commission into Anti-Semitism social media platforms need to move faster on hateful posts. His own Melbourne electorate office was firebombed in 2024. And petrol's about to get pricier, with the fuel excise discount being halved tomorrow.
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1: The Demons could be ready to go all in for Bailey Humphrey, with their first 2 opening round draft picks potentially in play. The Gold Coast young gun is contracted but reportedly wants out. D's coach Stephen King says they won't shut the door on anything.
3: If there's an opportunity to acquire talent to make us a better football team, I mean, in the right time and through the right sort of channels, that'd be something we'd do.
1: And the FIFA World Cup has delivered a proper jaw-dropper, with Germany sent home early.
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6: Wave weather.
7: These showers should ease up a bit this afternoon. Tomorrow, after an overnight low of 11, we'll get to 18 more showers. Thursday, partly cloudy and 16. Friday, cloudy and 17. You want the weekend forecast? Saturday, mostly sunny and 18. Sunday, possible late shower and 19. There you go.
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0: The Midday Mixtape on the wave, and the Party Boys, he's going to step on you again. Solo David Lee Roth and some Blondie coming up after we play a Spandau Ballet song called Gold. And here's a conversation I had with Gary Kemp. And I asked him what came first in that song. You know, the words, the music, what was it?
1: You know, it's, I don't know what it was. It must have been the chorus, I guess. The, you know, the chorus is really uplifting, you know, and it's, yeah, as I said, you know, I wanted to write a Bond thing. Listen, I don't know, you know, I was 22. I was still living at home with my mum and dad in a council house, you know. And so I remember doing it one evening and then calling my brother in and playing it to him in my bedroom. And then, you know, next thing I know, my mum's calling out, "You two, down for dinner." You know, I mean, there was no respect for the songwriter.
0: That's Gary Kemp. Spandau Ballet now with Gold, the Midday Mixtape on the wave.

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0: The Midday Mixtape, 91.7 The Wave. Oh, Greece is the word that you heard, It's got moved, it's got meaning, etc., etc. Yes, thank you very much, Frankie Valli. I think we get the point. I think an absolutely top-shelf Hall & Oates song, one of their absolute best in my ears anyway. It's called You Make My Dreams. I'll be turning that up in a minute. And if you go to 917thewave.com.au, go to the What's On section, lots of local events. 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

0: The Midday Mixtape on the way. Roxy Music. Hard not to feel a bit more relaxed after hearing that, right? Yeah, that was Avalon. Good afternoon. My name's Gavin Miller, and it's safe to say I'm merely the warm-up act for the great man, the award-winning Dara OD, in from 2 o'clock, and here's some winning you can do with Dara this afternoon.
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2: Hello, I'm Lee Jollo. A fifth case of bird flu has been confirmed in Australia in another seabird that was found on the WA coast. But Federal Agriculture Minister Julie Collins says there's not yet any proof of a spread within our shores.
3: There remains no evidence of any mass mortalities in wildlife, of infection in our poultry or agriculture systems, and there remains a low risk for human health.
2: Federal Victorian MP Josh Burns has appeared at the Royal Commission on Anti-Semitism and Social Cohesion in Sydney. He's called for stronger laws to address online hate. The Jewish MP says he was abused online just hours after having his electorate office vandalised. Australia's consumer watchdog has sued Amazon, alleging unfair trading with its 1 million Aussie customers. The ACCC says the streaming site launched ads on Prime before charging customers already paying to avoid being bombarded with ads. And it's a good idea to fill up today. The federal government's fuel excise is dropping from 32 cents to 16 cents a litre tomorrow.
1: The Ravenswood Hotel, on the banks of the Murray River. The perfect place to catch up. The Ravenswood Hotel.
2: Another European powerhouse has been sent packing at the FIFA World Cup. Morocco has beaten the Netherlands, equalising in extra time before winning the penalty shootout. Earlier, Paraguay defeated Germany in similar circumstances. Brazil is also through to the round of 16. And the Cats could be boosted by the return of three big names for their huge Thursday night clash with the Lions. Tom Stewart, Bailey Smith and Brian Myers are all right in the mix, but the Lions will avoid rushing Dane Zorko and Hugh McCluggage back.
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10: More showers this afternoon, down to 11 tonight. Tomorrow, showers and 18. Thursday's forecast, partly cloudy and 16.
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I say you look so fine that I really want to make you mine. 4, 5, 6, come on and get your kicks. 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

91.7 The Wave. Nick Kershaw with the fake teeth. Do you remember the video? He had the big teeth. No, just me. Yeah, the riddle. Good afternoon. This is Gavin Miller. Obviously, the whole idea of Australian Crawl playing live excites a lot of people because that Red Hot Summer show sold out already. 14th of November at Sandalford Wines. I mean, why wouldn't it? The lineup's about as good as it gets, really. Aussie Crawl, Men at Work, Birds of Tokyo, Vicar and Linda, Eskimo Joe, Ella Hooper, and these guys. Boom Crash Opera on the Wave.

0: 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A big hello to the people of Baldivers Happy Pantry doing awesome work. 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

0: Feel Good Variety, 91.7 The Wave, and the Doobie Brothers with China Grove. So, Gunners and Alley, back for breakfast tomorrow morning. As usual, lots of fun to be had, lots of great tunes, and some winning to be done as well. Quick example, the Sydney Dance Company are bringing an extraordinary night of contemporary dance to Manpack. It's called Engine. It's a triple bill. Three world-class choreographers, all mud wrestling. I made that bit up about the mud wrestling. I just want to make sure you're paying attention. No, it is three world-class choreographers and three unique performances, no mud wrestling, but it is a truly unforgettable evening. I'm still feeling bad because last week I accidentally said it's going to be a forgettable evening, and I just, all weekend, I've been losing sleep over that, and I just want to make it up to the people from Manpack and the people from the Sydney Dance Company and say it will be an unforgettable evening with a capital UN. Cool. I think I'm okay now. Anyway, you can win your tickets to go and see Engine tomorrow morning. With Gunners and Alley for breakfast. And then at the other end of the day, as you obviously know, you've got the one, the only, the award-winning Dara O'D. And I don't need to tell you too much about what's coming up with him because he's got his very own promo. I know. Listen to this.
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2: 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We've got some great tunes, a bit of crack, and a smile for the road. Speaking of roads.
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2: Good afternoon, I'm Lee Jollo. A huge truck fire is causing major dramas on one of the country's key freight routes. The Hume Highway is closed near Goulburn in southwest New South Wales after two semi-trailers crashed and flames tore through several trucks in a rest area.
3: Emergency services were confronted with a fairly horrific scene this morning. And due to the smoke and the flames, we weren't able to get close enough. However, we've just confirmed now six trucks and we do have six drivers with us as well.
2: Inspector Vlad Mijok there. Two consulting firm workers are facing criminal charges for allegedly accessing the PM's personal bank details while they were deployed at the Commonwealth Bank. According to the Fin Review, Ernst & Young has now sacked the employees. A fifth migratory seabird has tested positive to H5 bird flu, but officials say there's no sign it's jumped into farms or poultry. And Salmon Tasmania has confirmed more than 5 tonnes of antibiotics were used to treat a disease that killed 9,000 tonnes of farmed fish.
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2: Two massive upsets at the FIFA World Cup has seen both Germany and the Netherlands knocked out. Both went down in high-pressure penalty shootouts, with Paraguay and Morocco advancing to the final 16. To AFL, and the Hawks have confirmed superstar Nick Watson will miss this weekend with a minor hamstring concern, making way for Category B signing Matt Hill to debut against the D's. And speaking of the Demons, they're reportedly open to trading two first-round picks to secure Suns young gun Bailey Humphrey.
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1: Wave weather.
7: Partially cloudy, medium chance of showers. Winds are moderate to strong. The afternoon high today of around 17. More of the same again tomorrow and Wednesday. A little bit warmer with a high of 18. And expect 16 to 17 degrees over the next kind of couple of days or so. Currently in Mandurah, it is 16. Perth CBD sitting on 19. 16 in Pinjarra. 15 in Rockingham and currently 15 degrees in Bunbury.
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Welcome to the show, my friends. And this is a public safety announcement. Public safety announcement? Maybe not a public safety announcement, but an announcement of public importance. So anyway, today is Tuesday, 30th of June. Tomorrow, 1st of July. Petrol and diesel going back up 16 cents per litre after the old fuel crisis thing, and Albo giving us a bit of a break and now taking the break back off us. Anyway, cost of a litre of diesel and petrol going up by 16 cents tomorrow. So if you're out and about today, look at the fuel gauge. Is it time to fill up the tank? Yes, it is. Now, I personally can only go on what I actually put in my tank, okay? And it's an 80-litre tank. 16 cents is roughly about $13. I was thinking to myself, what can I buy for $13 today that I wouldn't be able to buy tomorrow? A couple of takeaway coffees, maybe? Maybe a slice of something? A servo pie, can of Coke, and not much else? Macca's. Oh, what is it? The McSmart menu. When you get a couple of those, or almost a couple of those, you could do that. Or into the supermarket, loaf of bread, milk, bit of cheese. I don't know how much you'd have left after $13, okay? Lotto ticket, you could do that as well at the same time. But more importantly, that extra $13 in your pocket, you could use on Saturday and buy a Bunnings sausage sizzle for you and for somebody else, and a drink. And the best part about it is, you'd also be helping a good, worthy cause. There you go. Public safety announcement. Go fill up your car, okay? Today, Saturday, Bunnings sausage sizzle for you and a friend, and help a good, worthy cause at the same time. Ah, that's

0: 91.7 of the Wave. It's Feel Good Brought to you at Darrow D in the afternoon. Had an occasion to head towards the city today. So up and down the Kwinana Freeway in the space of a couple of hours each other so I could make it back to work in time. And I was like, oh God, Kwinana Freeway, why is this traffic slowing down so much? Why is it going slowing down towards the city? Why is it slowing down coming out of the city? And I was just thinking about me sitting here every day playing some great tunes and at the same time talking about the slow traffic on the Kwinana Freeway. And you know what? The only bright side, the absolute only bright side was the tunes. Yeah, I was listening to Gavin Miller earlier on and he was playing the tunes and I was like, I'm really enjoying this. I don't mind the drive on the Kwinana Freeway. Thankfully, I don't have to do it every day, but look, wherever you are, wherever your journey is taking you today, take us with you. I promise I will play your favourite song next.
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0: 7 The Wave. 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It's very apt that I'm playing a song like Runaway from The Corrs, a great Irish band. I'm able to turn around as an Irish person and go, hey, how you doing? What's the crack? And any other Irish person will know exactly what I'm talking about. In other parts of the world, apparently crack doesn't kind of ring the same way.
1: I just want to clarify for the visiting press that when Mr. Topham says he was on crack, he means he means the Coastal Resiliency Advisory Committee.
0: Oh, yeah, sure. Yeah, that old committee, all right.
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1: Wave traffic.
2: On Kwinana Freeway northbound, a few cars near the city and freeway southbound. City to Mill Point Road at Rassler Road and Thomas Road. Been off and on Old Coast Road northbound at Casuarina Drive in Halls Head. Mandra Road at the Forum again at Allnut Street and near Gordon Road. And in Greenfields, Pinchara Road at Lakes Road too. A few cars Mandra Road southbound at Singleton Beach Road and Ennis Avenue at Dixon Road and again at Council Avenue in Rockingham. Spot anything, call 958 11 917. KFC's new lunchtime box full range packs and a reasonable amount of chicken into mouthwatering $5, $10 and $15 boxes until 2 p.m. Pick up only, not everywhere and not forever. 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
3: Hello, I'm Lee Jollo. The ACCC says Amazon Prime viewers were left choosing between paying more or putting up with ads they never signed up for. Chair Gina Kask-Gottlieb says that is exactly why the watchdog is now taking Amazon to court.
4: For consumers who were not prepared to pay more but continued to the service, they received the programming, including ads. We allege that this was a lower quality service than they signed up for.
3: Amazon says it's reviewing the case and has cooperated with the investigation. Uber has defended increased prices attached to its ride option for people living with a disability. Guide Dogs Australia say the recent Uber Assist price hike amounts to discrimination, but the company says the move will make the service more reliable and reduce wait times. An explosive crash on the Hume Highway at Goulburn has destroyed six trucks, with police saying it's a miracle there were no serious injuries. And best to fuel up today with the federal fuel excise being halved tomorrow.
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3: Bros coach Matthew Nix won't overreact to his side's horror showdown loss to Port Adelaide. He's backing his side to bounce back against the Eagles on Friday and confirming Isaac Rankin has pulled up well from ankle and knee concerns.
6: Which is a good result considering watching it back. He'll be limited today, but he's pretty much 100% to play.
3: But Wayne Miller is another week away. And a pair of penalty shootout upsets at the FIFA World Cup, Morocco eliminating the Netherlands and Uruguay sending Germany packing.
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1: Wave weather.
11: Staying cloudy for the most part today. There could be a couple of sunny spells around at the same time. Medium chance of showers and more showers tonight and over the next kind of couple of days or so. Daytime highs today of around 17, overnight lows of around 11. Expect 18, the high for Wednesday. Currently in Mandurah it is 16, Perth CBD sitting on 19, 16 in Pinjarra, also as well in Rockingham, and currently 15 degrees in Bunbury. 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Let's see how we get on with this one today. No clues. No clues whatsoever, okay? Do you want an early guess? I'd love to hear from you. 958 11 917 to the wave.

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I was half thinking to myself, do I need to give a clue today? And then I was like, no, you know me and clues. I'm thinking you know, today's answer is literally all over the place. So I don't think that I need to kind of give a clue. Hang on a second. Let me just check something. It got talked about a little bit earlier on today, and it's going to get talked about a little bit later too. Is that a clue? I suppose it is a bit of a clue. Okay. Come on, I think you know what it is? 958-11-917 to the wave.

0: some of the wave. It's Feel Good Variety with Darryl the D in the afternoon. 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No clues, but gave a bit of a clue today. Electric Light Orchestra, E. Ollie Murs, O. F.R. David, F. And yes, Y. You know where I'm going now? 91.7 The Wave. Hello.
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0: Yeah, who's this?
1: Annette.
0: All right, Annette, what do you think?
1: End of financial year.
0: Is absolutely right. E-O-F-Y, end of financial year. That's exactly what I'm looking for today. ELO, Ollie Murs, F.R. David, and yes, that's exactly what I'm looking for. Well done, Annette. That is you into the draw for Friday to win yourself the $100 with Specialized Garage Doors. Well done, my dear.
1: Oh, thank you very much.
0: You are very, very welcome. Yes, E-O-F-Y, end of financial year. Thank you to everybody who got in touch on that one. Yeah, here we are, June 30th, E-O-F-Y. See, we did talk about it earlier on. We kind of did talk about it in the future as well. And everybody's talking about E-O-F-Y. Time to make that.

0: 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You know, a little bit earlier on today, I was listening to our news and sport, as I do every day, and paying close attention to what was going on in the World Cup.
1: And a pair of penalty shootout upsets at the FIFA World Cup, Morocco eliminating the Netherlands and Uruguay sending Germany packing.
0: I apologise. I am so sorry. I really, really am, because this has been stuck in my head for the past hour. I am over the age of 50. I am a parent. I own my own home and I have a semi-responsible job at the same time. However, mentally, I'm still in year 7.
2: There it is. Australia. I'll be damned. Look at this country. You are gay.
0: That's what I'm talking about. I'm sorry. Moving on.
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5: Quinana Freeway is slow southbound from Hay Street to Millpoint Road, also further south, Billier Drive to Russell Road. In the Rockingham area, bit of congestion on Ennis Avenue around Dixon Road, and also looking a little busy at the moment on Safety Bay Road at Baldivis Road in Baldivis, and at Mandra Road and Reed Street at Safety Bay Road in Waikiki. Mandra Road busy at Gordon Road, also around Allnut Street, queuing northbound, and on Pinjarra Road busy around Sutton Street in town, also active around Lakes Road in Greenfields. Spot anything, call 9581117. Bowel cancer is Australia's deadliest cancer for people aged 25 to 54. 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This is Roland with Dara O'D in the afternoon on 917 The Wave.
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0: 91.7 The Wave, it's Feel Good Variety with Darrow D in the afternoon. Round town today, things are moving nicely in terms of traffic. There is reports, though, coming in of a crash southbound on the Kwinana Freeway just before the exit on the Pinjarra Road. If that's part of your journey today, and you might see, you might let us know what you see. As I said, southbound Kwinana Freeway, just at the intersection of the Kwinana Freeway and the Pinjarra Road. Further north from that, we have been told that there's a crash on the Kwinana Freeway southbound after Mundijong Road in Maldivas. There's a bit of a delay, maybe about a kilometre or two on that. Traffic is very heavy on approach if you're there this afternoon. Again, do please let us know how long it's taking you to get through so that we can pass on to everybody else at the same time. I'll get you a full update with Roland on the way in about 10.
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1: Wave traffic.
2: A crash on the Kwinana Freeway southbound after Mundajong Road in Baldivis. It's looking slow on the Kwinana Freeway southbound from Hay Street out to Mill Point Road, also Armidale Road to Ankerdale Road, and heavy at Mundajong Road. In the Rockingham area, looking a bit busy on Ennis Avenue at the moment, around Dixon Road, and also around Council Avenue, and also some activity on Manta Road at Gordon Road, also Allnut Street and Pinjarra Road. Pinjarra around Sutton Street in town, around Dower Street in the Forum and Lakes Road in Greenfields. Also active on Old Coast Road at Casuarina Drive and Peelwood Parade in Halls Head and Mercedes Avenue, Falcon. 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
3: Hello, I'm Lee Jollo. A fifth bird has tested positive to H5 bird flu, but officials say there's no sign it jumped into farms or poultry. But Federal Agriculture Minister Julie Collins says it wouldn't be a surprise if other migratory seabirds are found on the coast.
4: That's why our government has been preparing for this. We've invested over $113 million to boost our H5 bird flu preparedness as part of our $2 billion investments in additional biosecurity since we've come to office.
3: New ABS statistics show Australia's horticulture production has more than doubled in a decade, worth $19.5 billion in 2024-25. It comes on the back of massive gains in the fruit and nut categories, almonds and avocados especially. A Greens motion that could have led to mandatory super for under-18s has failed, and Health Minister Mark Butler has told Question Time the government has asked Cancer Australia to start a research program on bowel cancer in young people, calling it a terrible trend.
5: Trusted for nearly 30 years, Battery World doesn't just sell car batteries, we fit them too. On the spot. Visit Battery World today.
3: The spotlight is on the underperforming Suns, who've gone from premiership fancies to four losses in 4 weeks. But captain Noah Anderson says it's not panic stations just yet.
6: Pretty tough month and a pretty tough year, but I truly believe that we're not that far away. A few things in our game that we really need to address and that aren't up to standard, but I've got full trust that the playing group's invested, that we can really turn this around and give us a good shake at the back end of the year.
3: West Coast veteran Jamie Cripps has announced his retirement after 277 games, and Morocco has stunned the Netherlands at the FIFA World Cup.
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1: Wave weather.
9: Well, it is continuing to be cloudy this evening. Still a few showers around at the same time. Overnight lows tonight around 11 degrees. More the same tomorrow as again as it was today. Sunshine and showers. Afternoon highs of around 18. Things should start to dry out a little bit from about Thursday onwards. Currently in Mandurah, it is 16 degrees. Perth CBD sitting on 18. 16 in Pinjarra, Rocco, and 14 in Bunbury.

Friday. 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Welcome, my friends. Listen, we are keeping an eye on a couple of accidents. Southbound on the Kwinana Freeway this afternoon near Pinjarra. Also as well, southbound after Mundijong Road in Baldivis. Traffic is heavy on approach. Look, the traffic people say avoid the area if possible. It's the Kwinana Freeway. It's pretty much the main artery for people travelling, you know, north and south to Perth Metro. But as I said, if you are anywhere around there this afternoon, you might let us know how long it's taken you to get through. Apart from that, all I can do for you is just kick back and play a couple of great tunes. Where do you go? No Mercy. My love.

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1: Wave traffic.
2: A crash on the Quinana Freeway southbound after Mundajong Road in Baldivis. Heavy traffic in the area. It's looking slow from Hay Street out to Mill Point Road on the Quinana and Armidale Road to Anchortill Road as well. In the Rockingham area, very busy Ennis Avenue around Dixon Road and Council Avenue. And a bit around Eleanor Drive in Cooling Up too. Some delays, Mandurah Road at Safety Bar Road in Baldivis, Mandurah Road, Singleton Beach Road in Singleton, and also active around Gordon Road, a bit at Allnut Street and Pinjarra Road, and at Leslie Street, Dudley Park. Pinjarra Road around Sutton Street, busy in town, also around Dower Street in the Forum, and on Lakes Road, Greenfields. And North Coast Road, a little busy, Casuarina Drive and Peelwood Parade in Halls Head, and around Mercedes Avenue, Falcon. Spotney Fing, call 9581 117. 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The savings are huge and they won't be beaten with their best tyre price guarantee. Bob Jane T-Marts, they'll look after you. 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

0: Well, some of the wave is Feel Good Friday with Darrow D in the afternoon. 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Come on, Saturday. Come on, Saturday. Saturday is the 4th of July. No, I'm not talking about American Independence Day. I am looking, though, at the bomb weather forecast. And the Bureau are basically saying that on Saturday, it's going to be mostly sunny. Ooh, la la. 18 degrees, mostly sunny on Saturday. And then on Sunday, oh, possible late shower on Sunday. And then showers on Monday. And then a shower or two next Tuesday. Oh, God. It was all going so well for so long.
1: Hello, it's Candles and Ally. 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
1: 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Candles and Ally tomorrow morning from 6 right here on The Wave. 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

0: 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Do you know, I often think to myself, I hate the way that in a lot of ways I don't possess physical music anymore. Because, you know, I listen to music on Spotify, I listen to music on iTunes, I look at YouTube, I listen to the radio and all that kind of stuff. But my own physical albums, and I used to have loads, but, you know, albums in vinyl weigh a lot. And when the airlines only give you 30 degrees of luggage, it's either pack 16 pairs of underwear or three albums. Unfortunately, the underwear wore one out in the short term. Faith was the debut solo album from George Michael. It is a great album. It is a fantastic album, and there is so much stuff on it, like Faith, like One More Try, like Monkey, like Kissing a Fool, like I Want Your Sex, and Father Figure. The song that's 5.5 minutes long. That's such a great piece of music by a man who is just an absolute legend. If you're on the car, you're driving somewhere at the moment, stay there 3 minutes, listen to the tune I'll play on the way next.
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1: Wave traffic.
2: Queuing as far back as Loftus Street to get onto the Kwinana Freeway southbound to Mill Point Road. Also busy Russell Road to Ankerhill Road and at Mortimer Road. In Rockingham, busy Ennis Avenue at Dixon Road and Council Avenue, Dixon Road at Mantle Road and Ennis Avenue at Eleanor Drive and Cooling Up. Also busy Reed Street at Safety Bar Road and Waikiki and Mantle Road, Safety Bar Road and Safety Bar Road westbound at Baldivis Road and Nan Drive in Baldivis. On Mantle Road, active around Gordon Road, Allnut Street and Pinjarra Road, and also Leslie Street, Dudley Park. Pinjarra Road busy around Sutton Street in town, also around Dower Street in the Forum and Lakes Road, Greenfields. Spot anything, call 9581117. KFC's new lunchtime box full range packs an unreasonable amount of chicken into mouth-watering $5, $10 and $15 boxes until 2 p.m. Pick up only, not everywhere and not forever, no swaps. 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
3: Hello, I'm Lee Jollo. Former Attorney General Mark Dreyfus says he hopes his submission to the Anti-Semitism Royal Commission this week will lead to broader hate speech laws and stricter gun laws. The Labor MP speaking on the ABC's afternoon briefing.
4: I'm trying to get across to the commission just how distressing the increase in anti-Semitic activity has been for Jewish Australians.
3: Senior Liberals have denied calls from within their own party for a rebrand amid poor polling, but Treasurer Jim Chalmers has seized on the division to attack leader Angus Taylor in question time.
5: It's not a marketing problem over there, it's a meltdown, Mr. Speaker. The member for Hume said that his leadership was a change or die moment, and then he made the wrong choice.
3: Marine scientists are calling for an investigation with rates of migrating whales along the WA south coast dropping by 60%. And a fuel price hike tomorrow. The federal government's fuel excise set to drop by 16 cents a litre.
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3: Eagles Premiership forward Jamie Cripps has called time on his career after 277 games. The 34-year-old made the call after a serious knee injury in the waffle last month. Crows wingman Braden Cook has signed a two-year contract extension. The 23-year-old is having a breakout season and has played 45 games since going at pick 25 in the 2020 National Draft. And former rugby league player Matt Hill is set to make his debut for the Hawks this weekend. He'll be named to replace Nick Watson.
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1: Wave weather.
9: Remaining partially cloudy this evening with a medium chance of showers late night tonight. Overnight lows of around 11. Very high chance of showers with moderate to strong winds on Wednesday at a high of 18. Partially cloudy for Thursday and Friday with highs of 16 to 17. Currently in Mandurah it is 15. Perth CBD sitting on 16. It's also 16 in Pinjarra, Rocco and 14 currently in Bunbury.
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97 The Wave. It's Feel Good Variety. Darrow D driving you home on Tuesday. Now, before I get to the Fuel Watch, just want to remind you that tomorrow there will be a 16.

cent a litre increase in the litre of fuel. So if you're on your way home this evening, stop off, top up the tank, fill it up. If you've got an 80 litre tank like me, that's $13 extra on a fill. Okay, so just be mindful of that. Vibe Mandurah, $1.44.7 for unleaded petrol. And around Mandurah this evening, average price for a litre of petrol, anywhere between 144.7 and 149.9. That's it. Around Mandurah this evening, within a couple of cent of each other. So as I said, it's probably better off you just kind of filling up tonight ahead of the fuel increase tomorrow. Diesel, Vibe Mandurah, $1.69.7. Meanwhile, in the Murray, it is the Amhol Foodery in North Yundarup. $1.45.9 for unleaded petrol. And again, around Pinjarra, $1.45.9 is pretty much the average price around the place this evening. Anywhere between 145 and 149 a litre. In terms of diesel, Vibe Pinjarra is $1.65.3. Meanwhile, north of Mandurah, Costco Casuarina, $1.38.7 for unleaded petrol. If you don't have a Costco membership, Vibe Kanana OPT is $1.42.7 with most places around PK, Baldivis, Kwinana Beach, $1.42.7 to $1.43.7. 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
2: Queuing as far back as Loftus Street to get onto the Crown of Freeway South, slide in Mill Point Road, and further south, Russell Road to Anchortill Road. In Rockingham, busy Ennis Avenue at Dixon Road, Dixon Road at Manta Road, Ennis Avenue around Eleanor Drive, Cooling Up, and Wilmot Drive, Waikiki. On Manta Road, it's busy westbound at Baldivis Road and Nan Drive, Baldivis. Manta Road at Safety Bay Road active as well. And some congestion on Manta Road at Gordon Road, Allnut Street and Pinjarra Road. Pinjarra around Sutton Street in town, a bit around Dower Street and around Lakes Road in Greenfields. Spot anything, call 9581117. 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This is Roland with Dara D in the afternoon on 917 The Wave.

0: 91.7 The Wave. It's Feel Good Friday with Darrow D. You know, every so often that I'm sitting here and I'm kind of, this evening I was deciding to just, you know, scroll through Netflix to look for something to watch. Do you know what? I could spend an hour just scrolling through looking for something to watch and actually not coming up with anything whatsoever. And that's the dilemma that I'm faced with. Maybe I'm just going to look at the new Matt Armstrong video on YouTube. If you know, you know. If you're into your cars, you'll certainly know who Matt Armstrong is. That'll be worth a watch on YouTube tonight. Or maybe I'll go off and try and learn something more about the Australian Outback. Yeah, I could do that too.
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10: 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The way.

0: some of the wave. It's Feel Good Variety with Darrow D. 5:48 right now. I'll update you the very latest live traffic and travel on the way inside the next 10. Loads more on the way after 6, including a recap of this afternoon's Connect 4 EOFY. And that and so much more. It was an easy one today.
1: Hello, it's Kendall and Ellie. 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
1: 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Gunners and Ellie, tomorrow morning from 6, right here on The Wave. 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
2: Fueling us back off the street to get onto the Kwinana Freeway, South Side and Millpoint Road and Russell Road to Ankertill Road. In Rockingham, still a bit busy on Anders Avenue around Dixon Road, Dixon Road at Mandra Road, Anders Avenue, Wilmot Drive, Waikiki, and some activity on Safety Bay Road, westbound at Baldivis Road in Baldivis and around Nairn Drive. And Mandra Road, active around Pinjarra Road, Allnut Street and Gordon Road. Pinjarra around Dower Street, a little busy. Also at Lakes Road in Greenfields, and Old Coast Road, Casuarina Drive in Halls Head. 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
3: Hello, I'm Lee Jollo. Former Attorney General Mark Dreyfus says he hopes his submission to the Anti-Semitism Royal Commission this week will lead to broader hate speech laws and stricter gun laws. The Labor MP speaking on the ABC's afternoon briefing.
4: I'm trying to get across to the Commission just how distressing the increase in anti-Semitic activity has been for Jewish Australians.
3: Senior Liberals have denied calls from within their own party for a rebrand amid poor polling, but Treasurer Jim Chalmers has seized on the division to attack leader Angus Taylor in question time.
5: It's not a marketing problem over there, it's a meltdown, Mr. Speaker. The member for Hume said that his leadership was a change or die moment, and then he made the wrong choice.
3: Marine scientists are calling for an investigation with rates of migrating whales along the WA south coast dropping by 60%. And a fuel price hike tomorrow. The federal government's fuel excise set to drop by 16 cents a litre.
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3: Eagles Premiership forward Jamie Cripps has called time on his career after 277 games. The 34-year-old made the call after a serious knee injury in the waffle last month. Crows wingman Braden Cook has signed a two-year contract extension. The 23-year-old is having a breakout season and has played 45 games since going at pick 25 in the 2020 National Draft. And former rugby league player Matt Hill is set to make his debut for the Hawks this weekend. He'll be named to replace Nick Watson.

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3: Wave weather.
4: Remaining partially cloudy this evening with some light to moderate winds. The overnight lows of around 11. Partially cloudy with a chance of showers tomorrow morning. Daytime highs of around 18 degrees. It's going to start to dry out from Thursday onwards. At daytime highs 16 to 18. Overnight lows 10 to 11 degrees.

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Berlin, take my breath away. It was 1986. 1986, seeing Top Gun for the very first time was just absolute wow moments. There was the love theme, which of course was Berlin, when Tom Cruise gets it on with Kelly McGillis. And as a 13-year-old boy growing up in Ireland, you're looking at this going, really? Is that what happens? That's not what I was told. Seriously, if you get a chance to stream the original Top Gun, do it. And then go off and watch Top Gun Maverick at the same time. Meanwhile, I'll update you the very latest live traffic and travel on the way inside the next 10. Kylie Minogue, Better the Devil You Know. It's Feel Good Variety, 91.7 The Wave.

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1: Wave traffic.
2: A final look around town tonight. Mandra Road delayed in the usual hotspots still at Pinjabra Road and Allnut Street and Murdoch Drive intersection. Pinjabra Road slow near the shops at Dower Street with a bit of end of financial year shopping underway. Kwinana Freeway northbound all clear this evening up to Perth. Southbound easing slightly still between Russell and Anchortel Roads. Until July 20, upgrade works on Forest Highway between Preston Beach and Johnston Roads. Intermittent lane closures and speed reductions will be in place. KFC's new lunchtime box full range packs an unreasonable amount of chicken into mouth-watering $5, $10 and $15 boxes until 2 p.m. Pick up only, not everywhere and not forever. No swaps. 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

0: Variety 91.7 The Wave with Darrow D driving you home on Tuesday. Don't forget, come on, fill up the fuel tank this evening. Make sure that you top it off. Money's better off in your pocket before it goes up 16 cents tomorrow with that excise reduction getting half cancelled out. So put a couple of bucks into the car this evening. Meanwhile, let's recap this afternoon's Connect Four, which I thought was a great one today. Song number one came from ELO. We get so sick of trying. Song number two from Ollie Murs. Song number three from F.R. David. And Yes had song number four. E-O-F-Y, that's what I was looking for today. ELO, Ollie Murs, F.R. David, and Yes, E-O-F-Y, end of financial year. That's what we were doing on this afternoon's Connect Four. And returns tomorrow just after three. 91.7 The Wave.
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5: Now, Swifties, Wedding Watch is officially underway. Taylor Swift and Travis Kelce are reportedly getting married in New York this 4th of July long weekend, and we're very excited. All the Swifties have got their eager eyes on any little hint that we can get. Here's what we know so far, Gunners, okay? There's already reports suggesting Taylor Swift and Travis Kelce are planning a huge celebration at Madison Square Garden because city permits have reportedly been filed for road closures around the venue, hotels are filling up, and it's believed hundreds of guests could be attending. There's even reports invitees have signed non-disclosure agreements and rumours music legends like Stevie Nicks and Tim McGraw could perform, and a lot of the Chiefs players have already patched into hotels around the venue. So it's very exciting.
6: Are you going?
5: Yeah, of course. But I've signed my non-disclosure, can't talk about it.
6: Gotcha.
5: Gunners, did you like St. Elmo's Fire?
6: Oh, it was classic.
5: Rob Lowe, Emilio Estevez, Andrew McCarthy,
6: Demi Moore,
5: Judd Nelson, Ali Sheedy, and more. Andy McDowell was in it as well. The Brat Pack of the 80s.
6: Yeah, pretty star-studded lineup, that one.
5: Well, Rob Lowe caught up with Kelly Clarkson and said that he's writing a sequel.
7: Because there's also a sequel coming out, St. Elmo's Fire.
8: We're writing the script for St. Elmo's Fire,
7: don't
8: too.
7: Tease us. Just do it or don't.
8: I'm trying to get it done.
5: Apparently, he said everyone's on board as well, which would be amazing.
8: Wow.
5: Right? All these years later, see where they've all ended up.
6: Yep.
5: Now, if you're a huge Wiggles fan, they're coming to Perth. Literally all of them, Gunners.
6: What? All the original members?
5: That's right. Sharing the stage in an extraordinary coming together of generations, there's going to be the Blue Wiggle, Anthony and Lucia, Tasahi and Evie the Yellow Wiggles, Simon and Katarina the Red Wiggles, and Lockie and John the Purple Wiggles in one dazzling celebration of music. I don't think that you've got Jeff and Greg along, but you got a lot of the OGs there, which is really cool. And of course, Dorothy the Dinosaur, Wags the Dog, and Henry the Octopus, and more, will all be there, RAC Arena, November 21st. Yeah, you'll like this. It's a monster horror starring Willem Dafoe and Aaron Taylor-Johnson. It's called Werewolf, and it's from the team who brought you Nosferatu. You know, the reimagined one that just happened?
8: Yes.
5: And this one's set in medieval Britain. It's really moody, about a mysterious creature who stalks the foggy countryside. Do you like this already?
6: I'm loving it.
5: Uh-huh. Werewolf howls into theatres just in time for Christmas.
9: Do not dread darkness.
10: I heard of a raving beast. That rubbish is poultry.
9: My soul is cursed. My kin are cursed.
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0: 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One hit and a couple of headlines this evening. Out of the year, that some of the biggest movies included Pirates of the Caribbean, The Twilight Saga, Mission Impossible, Transformers Dark of the Moon, and Harry Potter and the Deathly Hallows Part 2 was the biggest movie this year. Do you know, I've never, ever once seen a Harry Potter movie. No. No interest in them whatsoever. And I watch anything. That year was 2011. How is that 15 years ago? Wow. I still think the 90s is like about 10 years ago. Anyway, listen, I digress. 70s at 7 on the way up to 7. Have a great evening. Talk to you tomorrow afternoon just after 2.
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12: Wave weather.
0: Remaining partially cloudy this evening with some light to moderate winds, overnight lows of around 11 degrees. High chance of showers tomorrow morning with a high of 18, then starts to dry out from Thursday onwards with daytime highs 16 to 18. Overnight lows anywhere between 10 and 11.
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0: Gunners and Ali. We're back tomorrow morning from 6 and we're playing Quizmasters.
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2: 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With the big long tongue.
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0: Wasn't it? Gunners and Ali, tomorrow morning from 6, right here on The Wave. 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

0: Hello, it's Gunners and Ali. We're back tomorrow morning from 6 and we're playing Quizmasters.
1: Yeah, where we ask easy questions like this.
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2: I'm
1: silent,
2: isn't it? With
1: a
2: big long
1: tongue. Not Kiss. That was awkward.
0: Wasn't it? Gunners and Ali, tomorrow morning from 6, right here on The Wave.
3: 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It's already a whole 5 minutes past.
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4: Now, Swifties, Wedding Watch is officially underway. Taylor Swift and Travis Kelce are reportedly getting married in New York this 4th of July long weekend, and we're very excited. All the Swifties have got their eager eyes on any little hint that we can get. Here's what we know so far, Gunners, okay? There's already reports suggesting Taylor Swift and Travis Kelce are planning a huge celebration at Madison Square Garden because city permits have reportedly been filed for road closures around the venue, hotels are filling up, and it's believed hundreds of guests could be attending. There's even reports invitees have signed non-disclosure agreements, and rumours music legends like Stevie Nicks and Tim McGraw could perform, and a lot of the Chiefs players have already patched into hotels around the venue. So it's very exciting.
5: Are you going?
4: Yeah, of course. But I've signed my non-disclosure. Can't talk about it.
5: Gotcha.
4: Gunners, did you like St. Elmo's Fire?
5: Oh, it was classic.
4: Rob Lowe, Emilio Estevez, Andrew McCarthy,
5: Demi Moore,
4: Judd Nelson, Ali Sheedy and more. Andy McDowell was in it as well. The Brat Pack of the 80s.
5: Yeah, pretty star-studded lineup, that one.
4: Well, Rob Lowe caught up with Kelly Clarkson and said that he's writing a sequel.
6: There's also a sequel coming out, St. Elmo's Fire.
7: We're writing the script for St. Elmo's Fire,
6: Tease us. Just do it or don't.
7: I'm trying to get it done.
4: Apparently, he said everyone's on board as well, which would be amazing.
7: Wow.
4: Right? All these years later, see where they've all ended up.
5: Yep.
4: Now, if you're a huge Wiggles fan, they're coming to Perth. Literally all of them, Gunners.
5: What? All the original members?
4: That's right. Sharing the stage in an extraordinary coming together of generations. There's going to be the Blue Wiggle, Anthony and Lucia, Tasahi and Evie the Yellow Wiggles, Simon and Katarina the Red Wiggles, and Lockie and John the Purple Wiggles in one dazzling celebration of music. I don't think that you've got Jeff and Greg along, but you got a lot of the OGs there, which is really cool. And of course, Dorothy the Dinosaur, Wags the Dog and Henry the Octopus and more will all be there. RAC Arena, November 21st. Yeah, you'll like this. It's a monster horror starring Willem Dafoe and Aaron Taylor-Johnson. It's called Werewolf, and it's from the team who brought you Nosferatu, you know, the reimagined one that just happened?
7: Yes.
4: And this one's set in medieval Britain. It's really moody, about a mysterious creature who stalks the foggy countryside. Do you like this already?
5: I'm loving it.
4: Uh-huh. Werewolf howls into theatres just in time for Christmas.
8: Do not dread darkness. Embrace it.
9: I heard of a raving beast that ravish is poultry.
8: My soul is cursed. My kin are cursed.
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1: Wave traffic.
2: Quinana Freeway northbound, cars hopping on at Thomas Road, a little bit of activity, Rockingham Road near Anchorsell Road in Naval Base, also Patterson Road and Mandra Road intersection in Quinana Beach, and Patterson Road southbound at Ennis Avenue in Rockingham too. Bit off and on Mandra Road southbound at Singleton Beach Road. Around town, a little bit of movement, Mandra Road at the Forum and at Allnut Street, but certainly nothing to hold you up. And travelling well through Dawesville, Falcon and Halls Head, and a bit of rain about again today, so please take extra care on the roads. 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
3: Hi there, it's Damien Carbon. A pay rise is on the way for thousands of West Aussie workers on award and minimum wages. ACTU Secretary Sally McManus telling Seven it's important to check you're getting paid correctly.
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3: While super will now be paid at the same time as wages rather than quarterly, in another change for the new financial year. From today, every WA driver can pocket $100 in cash with the state government's fuel support payment. It's available this morning to anyone with a driver's licence on the Service WA app. The Premier says there's also an option to donate it to a chosen charity. Overseas, US President Donald Trump has failed to have a finding that he sexually abused a woman reviewed by the US Supreme Court. And petrol is up in Perth this morning, the average jumping 16 cents a litre at 6 a.m. to $1.64.
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3: Another star eagle has announced his retirement. Jamie Cripps calling time on his career that included a premiership in 2018. He says he would have loved to have played one more farewell game, but is still suffering with that knee injury from May. There's a twist in the race for Lachie Neale. The Brisbane veteran, who's out of contract at the end of the season, is now expected to meet with St Kilda coach Ross Lyon on Friday. And Alex de Minaur has advanced through to the second round of Wimbledon.
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1: Wave weather.
9: Good morning. Cloudy today. Very high chance of showers and a top of 19 for Perth, 18 for Mandurah, Rockingham, Pinjarra and Bunbury. Partly cloudy tomorrow. Slight chance of a morning shower, a top of 16. Cloudy Friday, 17 and mostly sunny on Saturday, 18.
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0: Motion. 91.7 The Wave. Good morning. It's Gunners and Annie for breakfast and the motions. And the motions, you idiot. The models, I hear motion. Patrick Hernandez, Born to Be Alive, great song. And The Cure, Friday, I'm in Love. The latest from the newsroom at 6. Morning, Hallie.
1: Good morning. You're up and functioning. That's a good start.
0: Makes a change from yesterday.
1: Yeah, it's always a struggle on a Monday.
0: Yeah, especially when there's no milk.
1: Now, you're a bit miffed, aren't you?
0: I am a little bit.
1: Tell us. Tell everybody why you're miffed.
0: Okay, so I went to the fridge to get a coffee, right?
1: Yep.
0: Well, not that you go to the fridge to get a coffee,
1: you
0: but
1: you went to get some milk.
0: Exactly. No milk. Well, there's my milk, my leftover milk from last week, which is lactose-free milk, because I've just developed lactose intolerance, apparently, and no milk. Our milk monitor is on holidays at the moment, and consequently, we have no milk.
1: Oh, it's outrageous.
0: It's devastating.
1: It is devastating.
0: I know, right? What are we going to do?
1: I don't know.
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1: Wave traffic.
2: Put on a freeway, it's busy northbound, Morton Road merged to Ankerhill Road. In the Rockingham area, a bit of congestion on Ennis Avenue around Dixon Road and Paterson Road, and Dixon Road, Manta Road, looking busy too. Also Paterson Road, Manta Road, Quinana Beach, and Parkin Street westbound, queuing at Safety Bay Road in Perrin. It's building, Safety Bay Road, Manta Road roundabout in Baldivis, also active on Manta Road around Pinjarra Road and Allnut Street, and a bit at Gordon Road, and Pinjarra Road around Lakes Road and Greenfields. And roadworks in Preston Beach Road northbound to Forest Highway for upgrades with lane closures and speed restrictions in place on Forest Highway from Johnson Road northbound. Spot anything, call 958 11 317. 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
3: Hi there, it's Damien Carbon. Fresh calls to slow down on WA roads, with the state's road toll heading for its worst year in two decades. 110 people have died so far this year in the state. The RAC says those figures are deeply concerning. A handy $100 bonus is available from today, with the state government rolling out its fuel support payment. Every West Aussie with a driver's licence is eligible for that $100. 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It's a little slower here in Perth. Housing Minister Claire O'Neill telling Seven the market had already started changing before the federal budget.
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3: Plenty of praise for Cripper this morning after the Premiership Eagle announced his immediate retirement. Dockers coach Justin Longmuir worked with Jamie Cripps when he was an assistant at West Coast and was always impressed by the forward.
6: Yeah, loved working with him. Just an ultra professional. Gave everything he could for the team. He's kicked a lot of good goals over his time, but he's also valued the defensive side of his game, which I loved.
3: That's on Seven there. And a first-round win for Alex De Minaur at Wimbledon.
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1: Wave weather.
10: Good morning. Cloudy today. Very high chance of showers. Let me clear my throat. 19 today for Perth, 18 for Mandurah, Rockingham, Pinjarra and Bunbury. Partly cloudy tomorrow. Slight chance of a morning shower. Partly cloudy Friday. Sunny on Saturday. That's nice.
11: Yeah. Mostly sunny on Saturday. 18. Hello. No rain in sight. What's going on there? With 15 the top for Mandurah and Pinjarra, 16 for Rockingham, 14 for Bunbury and 10 degrees for Perth.
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0: 91.7 The Wave. Good morning. It's Gunners and Annley for breakfast. Dexy's Midnight Runners. Come on, Eileen, at round about 7 past 6. Morning again, everyone. Morning, Annley.
1: Hello. It is, what is it?
0: It's Wednesday.
1: Oh, my gosh, the middle of the week. It feels very discombobulating, doesn't it?
0: It does.
1: And it's July 1st, which means our new financial year has kicked in. There's some changes that have been made. If you don't know, you can go check it out online. Just Google what changes have been made and how will it affect me? And it might just tell you the answer.
0: Yeah, and it probably won't be a nice answer.
1: Yeah, no, probably not.
0: It'll probably be, well, we'll give you some of this, but we'll take it away with that.
1: Apparently lower income tax rates, but higher deduction limits, instant asset write-off, superannuation changes, high super balance tax, and that's just a scrape in the top.
0: I thought they weren't going to touch superannuation.
1: I thought that...
0: I thought they weren't going to touch capital gains tax,
1: I thought Australians with super balances over $3 million are now subject to an additional 15% tax. So okay. I guess that's okay.
0: Well, that's not us. Clearly not us.
1: Definitely.
0: Not a hope in hell. I'd be lucky to have a third of that. In fact, a tenth of that. Anyway, Wimbledon is on. Not many people know that.
1: I did.
0: Did you?
1: That interesting? And I know what you're going to say as well, because obviously we've had a big player come back into the game.
0: Absolutely. Her name is Serena Williams, and she took on Australia's own Maya Joint, and it didn't go too well for Serena.
1: No,
0: in fact,
1: it didn't.
0: Maya won.
1: She knocked her out pretty early too.
0: Good for her.
1: I think that's amazing.
0: Well done to you, Maya.
1: Congratulations. Go Wimbledon.
0: Yeah. Well, I mean, in the shadows of the World Cup, of course, everyone's talking soccer, and everyone's forgotten, or a lot of people have forgotten, that Wimbledon has actually started.
1: Yeah, tennis is one of the sports I actually really like watching.
0: Is it?
1: Yes.
0: I didn't think you'd like watching that.
1: I don't know why, but
0: how?
1: I really do. I don't know.
0: It's a sport, you realise.
1: I know that. What's happening?
0: What is happening?
1: That's that in the Olympics, and I'm set.
0: That's a little disturbing, actually. Anyway, well done to Maya Joint, knocking out Serena in her comeback. That
1: so
0: was her
1: good.
0: Comeback show.
1: Yes, that's right. So poor thing. It's like, all right, sit back down.
0: Yeah, exactly. So she probably wasn't in the top form and a bit rusty. So that's,
1: exactly. Yeah. She's still pretty amazing, though.
0: Oh, she's incredible. All right, boating. Is that incredible?
1: I don't know. I haven't looked yet.
0: I'm tipping probably not.
1: It's a lot better than it was yesterday, but still the winds are up.
0: Okay. More details on that front on the way here shortly. See what I did there?
1: I see.
0: On that front?
1: I see.
0: Okay.
1: It's too early.
0: Mr. Shortly, this is Jamariquai here at The Wave.

0: 91.7 The Wave. Good morning, Gunners and Ali and Mr. Misters Kiri Jamiroquai. Before that, as we check out your boating, how are we looking today, Ali?
1: The wind southwesterly 15 to 25 knots, so it's a bit on the windy side. Yep. Seas are about a metre, increasing to 1 to 2 metres later in the morning. And you swell the southwesterly 2.5 to 4 metres, but it does drop to 2 to 3 metres later this morning.
0: Right.
1: So the swell is definitely doing a bit.
0: Not a good day for a trawl.
1: If you're an avid fisherman and you've got things to do, you'll probably go, you know what, I'm taking them on.
0: 6:30 News, we'll get to that shortly. Jenny Morris is on the way and David Bowie is next.
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1: Wave traffic.
2: Look around the freeway, busy northbound Mortimer Road to Anketil Road. In Rockingham, it's busy Patterson Road and Dixon Road at Ennis Avenue. Also Manta Road at Dixon Road and Parker Street westbound at Safety Bar Road in Perrin. Patterson Road busy at Manta Road, Cronulla Beach heading north. Also active on Manta Road around Pinjarra Road. Also Allnut Street and Gordon Road and around Leslie Street building, Dudley Park. Pinjarra Road around Lakes Road busy in Greenfields and picking up Old Coast Road, Peelwood Parade in Halls Head. And roadworks in Preston Beach Road northbound to Forest Highway for upgrades. Lane closures and speed restrictions in place on Forest Highway northbound from Johnson Road. Spot anything, call 9581117. 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
3: Hi there, it's Damien Carbon. Perth drivers are about to feel a bit more pain at the pump, with Canberra cutting the fuel tax discount in half today. The 32-cent a litre saving drops to 16 cents before disappearing completely in August. And don't forget to check the Service WA app this morning. There's a $100 fuel support payment there for every West Aussie with a driver's licence. Another poll out this morning showing a slight drop in support for One Nation, dipping 2 points to 26% on the primary. It follows Pauline Hanson's appearance at the National Press Club in Canberra. Labor increasing their support to 30% with the coalition stuck on 23%. The Prime Minister is backing the government's housing tax package, despite the latest data from Cotality showing price growth here in Perth has slowed to less than 1%.
4: As a result of these changes, there'll be increase in the value of houses. It'll be slightly less, 2% to be precise, than it would have been otherwise.
3: That's Anthony Albanese there on the ABC.
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3: Former West Coast Eagles coach Adam Simpson says Jamie Cripps was the most loved player on their list. Cripper announcing his immediate retirement after a knee injury in May. 34-year-old played 277 games, kicked 339 goals and won a premiership in 2018. Another AFL club has entered the race for Lachie Neal's signature. St Kilda's coach Ross Lyon expected to catch up with the Brisbane veteran this week. Collingwood is believed to be the favourite to sign him at the end of the season.
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8: Good morning. Cloudy, the very high chance of showers today with 18 expected for Mandurah, Pinjarra and Rockingham, 19 for Perth and I think it's 18 also for Bunbury. Tomorrow, partly cloudy, slight chance of a morning shower with 16. Partly cloudy on Friday, light winds with 17 and on Saturday, mostly sunny, top of 18 degrees.
9: 10 right now in Perth. It's 14 in Bunbury, 15 in Pinjarra and Mandurah and currently 16 in Rockingham.
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0: 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Good morning, Gunners and Ali. 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I don't think they've ever been the cheapest.
1: Well, there
0: before,
1: you go. First time for everything.
0: There you go. 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
0: Almost worth the drive.
1: Right, and then Petrofuel in Baldivis has the cheapest diesel today, $1.54.9.
0: Oh, so many things happened on this day. It's hard to pick just one. Let me see. Eeny, meeny, miny, mo. Okay, SOS officially became the international distress signal. In what year?
1: The 1800s.
0: A bit later.
1: Oh, the 1900s.
0: Mm-hmm.
1: 1920.
0: 1906.
1: 1906. It's also International Joke Day, Gunners, today.
0: Oh, is it?
1: Yeah. Have you got a good joke for me?
0: I'll think about one.
1: I've got one for you.
0: Okay.
1: Why did the car take a nap?
0: Why?
1: It was tired.
0: Oh, God.
1: Get it? Get it? I love this one. What's brown and sticky?
0: A stick.
1: Yep. How funny. I love that.
0: Such dad jokes.
1: Did you hear about the guy who ate a frog?
0: He's hopping mad.
1: I like that one, actually, but he's probably going to croak. Anyway.
0: Okay, enough.
1: There you have it.
0: That's enough.
1: I know, they're painful.
0: More jokes, bad dad jokes, coming up as we do on this day shortly. George Michael also coming up in Excess and X.
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1: It's Wednesday, the 1st of July, International Joke Day. Let's find out what happened on this day.
2: Lots of things. Lots of people having birthdays, including the American actor who played Corporal Maxwell Klinger in MASH back in the day. Jamie Farr, still alive today, 92.
1: Vocalist with US band Blondie, yes, Deborah Harry. She's amazing. She's 81, still going.
2: I see you're Deborah Harry and I raise you a John Farnham.
1: Oh, a national treasure.
2: The Voice is 77 today.
1: Another voice, more interesting than Johnny's, Fred Schneider from the B-52s. He's 75.
3: Are you troubled by strange noises in the night?
2: Yep, Dan Aykroyd. Today, he's 74.
1: Diana, Princess of Wales, was born today. Obviously, we lost her in 1997 at the age of 36.
2: US track and field champion Carl Lewis is 65.
1: Also having a birthday, Nick Giannopoulos, the Aussie actor, he's 63. Pamela Anderson, Missy Elliott, Liv Tyler, and racing car legend Daniel Ricciardo.
2: SOS officially became the international distress signal on this day in 1906.
1: In 1910, Black & Decker was founded.
2: ABC was established in 1932.
1: Do you remember Walkman?
2: Yes, I remember the very first ones, actually.
1: Yeah, they came out today in 1979 from Sony.
2: They were cassette players. You remember Scott and Charlene?
1: From Neighbours.
2: When they got married?
1: Kylie and Jason.
2: That's the ones?
1: Yeah.
2: Well, that episode went to air on this day in 1987. Do you feel old yet?
1: I was a kid, Gunners.
2: Yeah, and soon you're going to be a grandma. See what I'm saying?
1: In 1992, Gunners, the $5 note, the plastic one, you know, the purple one, mm-hmm. The polymer one, went into circulation.
2: Do you remember what Telstra was called before they changed their name to Telstra?
1: Telecom?
2: Yeah, it was Telecom. And they changed it to Telstra in 1995 on this day.
1: In 1997, China resumed control of Hong Kong, which had been ruled by Great Britain for 156 years.
2: These guys are still together. They married on this day in 1998, Barbara Streisand and James Brolin.
1: In the year 2000, the millennial bug didn't happen or the crash, but GST was introduced into Australia.
2: Tesla Inc. was founded in California in 2003.
1: And you know how we were talking about the cassette Walkman before?
2: Mm-hmm.
1: Well, on this day in 2009, JB Hi-Fi stopped selling CDs.
2: Oh, sad day.
1: What a sad day. And that's on this day for Wednesday, the 1st of July. It's International Joke Day. Go on, tell us a joke.
2: Okay, how's this one? Dogs can't operate MRI machines, but cats can.
1: Oh, you didn't.
2: And on that note, that's on this day for Wednesday, the 1st of July.
1: Okay, I got one. What do you call a dog who meditates?
2: What?
1: A werewolf.
2: Oh, they're not getting any better, are they?

0: 91.7 The Wave. Good morning. It's Gunners and Antley for breakfast and George Michael, Fast Love, as we get closer to 7 o'clock. Now, the Sydney Dance Company have been working on a production that they call Engine, and it's coming to Manpack.
1: Yes, it is. We've got your tickets sorted. This is going to be an absolutely spectacular event. The dance is going to move you beyond belief. Okay. It is.
0: Sounds good.
1: Yeah.
0: We'll give you a shot at winning those tickets sometime after 7 o'clock. News on its way. Toto next.
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1: Wave traffic.
2: Crash on the Cronulla Freeway northbound on Mount Horry Bridge, blocking the right lane. Heavy traffic queuing back to Farrington Road northbound. Also busy Mortimer Road to Ankerdale Road and a Berrigan Drive merge, and southbound at Mill Point Road and Russell Road. In Rockingham, it's busy on Ennis Avenue around Dixon Road, and also some delays on Patterson Road at Ennis Avenue, and Parkin Street westbound queuing at Safety Bar Road, Perrin. Getting busier on Safety Bar Road, Mandurah Road roundabout in Baldivis, and Mandurah Road at Pinjarra Road active at the moment too. Roadworks, Preston Beach Road northbound to Forest Highway for upgrades, lane closures and speed restrictions in place on Forest Highway northbound from Johnson Road. Spot anything, call 9581117. 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
3: Hi there, it's Damien Carbon. Growing concerns this morning for a missing Perth man in Mexico who hasn't been heard from in weeks. Seven's Brianna Inferreira has the latest for us.
4: Jesse Brutsese has not been in contact with family or friends for almost a month. The 35-year-old Perth man's last known location was Riviera Maya in Cancun. It's understood he has been travelling on his own for about 9 months and arrived in Mexico in early May.
3: A pay rise is on the way for thousands of West Aussie workers on award and minimum wages. ACTU Secretary Sally McManus telling Seven it's important to check you're getting paid correctly.
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3: That's it for a star Premiership Eagle after Jamie Cripps announced his immediate retirement from the game. 34-year-old suffered a knee injury back in May and admits it would have been nice to play one more game in the blue and gold. Dockers coach Justin Longmuir was a former assistant at West Coast and says Cripper was a pleasure to be around.
7: Yeah, and overall he was a great teammate that players loved playing with. So, yeah, wish him all the best in his retirement. He's had a fantastic career.
3: That audio on Seven there. And Alex de Minaur has advanced through to the second round of Wimbledon.
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1: Wave weather.
13: Good morning. Cloudy today. Very high chance of showers. A top of 19 for Perth, 18 for Mandurah, Rockingham, Pinjarra and Bunbury. Partly cloudy tomorrow. Slight chance of a morning shower. A top of 16. Partly cloudy Friday, but mostly sunny at this stage for Saturday.
14: They're saying it's 17 in Rockingham right now, 15 in Mandurah and Pinjarra, 14 in Bunbury and 10 degrees in Perth.
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0: 91.7 The Wave. Good morning, it's Gunners and Ali for breakfast and five. Keep on moving. And the Beach Boys before that, Kokomo, 12 past 7.
1: Oh, I love that song, Kokomo. It takes me somewhere.
0: It does, you were saying.
1: I love that.
0: It's very beachy.
1: Yeah, it is, of course, because obviously Kokomo is set in like the Bahamas or something, isn't it? Off the Florida Keys, actually.
0: And it's the Beach Boys. Yes. So, of course, it summons all of those feelings
1: really
0: about
1: does.
0: Warm air and surf and completely the opposite of winter and skating.
1: Absolutely, but get ready to lace up your skates because with the school holidays, well, it's upon me already because Seth's got 3 weeks off for some reason, but school holidays officially start this weekend for a lot of schools. And a highlight of the winter calendar is Mandurah is skating in Mandurah. The daily skating sessions kick off from Friday, which is so much fun. I mean, there's an ice rink. There's also lots of amusements and things on the eastern foreshore to keep everyone happy. Usually there's live entertainment as well going down on the foreshore and lots of other things and activations and market stalls. But as I said, kicks off Friday, 3rd of July from 12 noon.
0: And you've
1: skating
0: been
1: in Mandurah.
0: You've been there pretty much each year, haven't you?
1: I have. It's so much fun.
0: Because you get the
1: little kangas.
0: Kangas to keep you upright.
1: Yep. I've skated around with Seth on one of them. But actually, he's at the age now where he can do it on his own. But do you know what? I used to love ice skating as a kid. But as you get older, you kind of lose a bit of that gravity and centrifugal force just to stay balanced.
0: Yeah.
1: But it gives your legs a real workout, let me tell you.
0: Yeah. And the other thing is when you get older, you don't tend to bounce as much. You tend to just snap.
1: Things shatter when you drop.
0: And that's another thing, because when you're a kid, you're fearless.
1: Yes.
0: You skate around and you haven't got so far to fall.
1: And you're not as rigid as well.
0: Exactly. Yeah. When you're older, you just realise, oh, if I fall over here, I could die.
1: I'm going to hurt my back.
0: I'm going to hurt my head.
1: I'll be out.
0: I'll hurt my wrist. I'll break something. But when you're a kid,
1: it's
0: just like,
1: bum.
0: Whee!
1: Yeah, I used to love ice skating. So much fun. Yeah. So anyway, next week we're going to actually be giving tickets away, which is really cool. But it does start Friday, skating in Mandurah. Yay for the school holidays and yay for skating.
0: John Butler Trio on the way here shortly. It's your turn to give me a hard word. We'll find out what that word is shortly. Mine has local news headlines for us and the Bee Gees are next.
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7: 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Hi, I'm Yanee Quillen. Interpol has joined the search for a missing Mandurah man who hasn't been in contact with family or friends for nearly 4 weeks. A Halls Head man who sold over 4 kilos of stolen gold in exchange for $225,000 has been jailed for nearly 3 years. From today, every West Aussie with a valid driver's licence will be able to apply for a $100 fuel support payment. And Peel Thunder coach Adam Reid says they'll prepare as usual for their top-of-the-table clash with Claremont this weekend. 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

0: Rogers and Ali.
1: Okay, so far this week, you're on the board and I'm yet to get there.
2: I think you'll get this word. I've got faith in you.
1: Well, you're not making it super easy, are you?
2: Well, they're hard words. So, no. You gave me the word doff yesterday, which I actually knew. So, that was...
1: And that was a pretty easy one. I knew you'd know that.
2: But it actually is a hard word. Like, not many people would have heard of doff, unless you read old English things where they doff their caps. Like, you know, a bit of a tip to the hat of niceness to people. Your word today is jocose.
1: Well, why would I know that word?
2: I don't know. You might. J-O-C-O-S-E, jocose.
1: What is it? J?
2: J-O-C-O-S-E, jocose.
1: I never heard it before in my life. Ah. You sure it's not jocose?
2: Maybe. No.
1: It's not Spanish.
2: No, it's okay. Jocose. Is it playful, reserved, or scholarly?
1: Playful, reserved.
2: Or scholarly.
1: Or scholarly.
2: Yep.
1: Playful, reserved, or scholarly. I think it's playful. I'm going to lock in playful.
2: I'm very glad you did because it's National Joke Day today or International Joke Day. It is jocose. It's playful, yep. Humorous or given to joking. There you go. See, you know it.
1: I did know it. I knew it.
2: There you go. See?
1: I'm on the board.
2: You are.
1: Happy about that.
2: Even Stevens.
1: 7:30 news update. That's coming up meantime. John Butler Trio here at The Wave.

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1: Wave traffic.
2: We're on a freeway busy northbound, Thomas Road to Raleigh Road, also Berrigan Drive, Merge and Farrington Road to Canning Highway. Southbound busy as far back as Hutton Street, queuing down to Mill Point Road on the Kwinana. It's looking busy in Rockingham at the moment, on Dixon Road at Ennis Avenue, and also on Ennis Avenue at Ray Road. Parker Street queuing westbound at Safety Bay Road, and heavy on Point Perrin Road, Memorial Drive, westbound in Perrin at the moment too. And roadworks, Preston Beach Road northbound to Forest Highway in Preston Beach for upgrades, lane closures and speed reductions in place on Forest Highway northbound from Johnson Road. Spot anything, call 958 11917. 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
3: Hello, I'm Anique Whelan. Interpol has joined the search for a missing Mandurah man who hasn't been in contact with family or friends for 4 weeks. 35-year-old Jesse Brutset says last known whereabouts was in Cancun, Mexico. His family issuing a desperate appeal for help to try and locate him, with Interpol now assisting. 7 News reporter Brianna Inferreira says Jesse has been travelling for a long period of time, but his last known contact with family was a month ago.
4: It's understood he has been travelling on his own for about 9 months and arrived in Mexico in early May. The worrying search comes a little over 2 years after Perth brothers Jake and Callum Robinson were killed in Mexico.
3: A Halls Head man who sold over 4 kilos of stolen gold in exchange for $225,000 has been jailed for nearly 3 years. The West reports Harley David Charlton was working at Karora Resources Higginsville Gold Mine between 2022 and 2024 when he and other employees, including his brother-in-law, stole over a dozen nuggets of gold. The 35-year-old then sold those nuggets at various gold buyers in shopping centres across Perth, including Rockingham Shopping Centre. Mr. Charlton will be eligible for parole after serving 17 months of his sentence. From today, every West Aussie with a valid driver's licence will be able to apply for a $100 fuel support payment. This can be claimed through the Service WA app or by paper form. You can choose to keep the $100 for yourself or donate the money to one of 15 participating charities. And the Exchange Hotel in Pinjarra is home to the best steak sandwich in regional WA. The venue taking out the WA Steak Sandwich Championships yesterday, with the competition seeing 4 country finalists battle it out in a live cook-off. The Exchange Hotel steak sandwich, which will set you back $32, features a scotch fillet, smoked cheddar, caramelised onion and bacon jam, pickles, beetroot, buttercup lettuce and aioli in sliced brioche.
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3: To sport, and Peel Thunder coach Adam Reid says they'll prepare as usual for their top-of-the-table clash with Claremont this weekend.
6: It's going to sound cliche, but we just kind of stick to our processes. We're really comfortable with how we go about things, how we review our games, how we prepare for the opposition and how we train. There's no magic to it. It's just repetition.
3: The Thunder sit just ahead of Claremont on the waffle ladder on percentage as they look for their 8th straight win at Lane Group Stadium on Saturday. And in the NBL 1 West, the Mandurah Magic women are gathering momentum, winning their last 5 games. Coach Vlad Alava admits they had a rocky start to their season, but they've started to find their feet.
7: We've obviously had a very disrupted season up until now, with players missing through injury, waiting for players to arrive, and that makes it difficult to try and get some real team cohesion. And we actually started this run of 5 wins under strength, so it speaks volumes for the girls.
3: And that's the latest news and sport.
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1: Wave weather.
12: Good morning, cloudy today. The very high chance of showers with 18, the top expected for Mandurah, Pinjarra, Rockingham and Bunbury and 19 for Perth. Tomorrow, it is looking partly cloudy with a slight chance of a morning shower and 16. Then Friday, fining up. Partly cloudy, light winds, 17 and mostly sunny on Saturday with 18 degrees.
13: 11 right now in Perth. It's 14 in Bunbury, 15 in Pinjarra and Mandurah and 16 in Rockingham.
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2: Wedding Watch continues for Taylor Swift and Travis Kelce, with a rumoured big day just around the corner and preparations now officially underway. Wedding setup is happening. A garden party event for Madison Square Gardens. They've started setting up. I mean, he did propose to her in a lush secret garden setup that heavily featured those garden roses alongside the hydrangeas and delphiniums, the ranunculus and peonies. It was absolutely something out of a fairy tale and so beautiful. And we also know that a huge red carpet is being set up at the entrance, Gunners. It's going to be like the Met Gala.
3: Can't wait.
2: Yeah, but is this just a massive decoy? And the real wedding, which, by the way, guests have reportedly signed an NDA, so they're not allowed to talk about it, they're getting a text on the morning to tell them where the location is.
3: Oh, it could be
2: so just a, it might be a massive decoy. But then again, she did say on the Graham Norton show, she's inviting everyone that she loves. There's no one off the list. It's going to be a huge affair, although Blake Lively didn't get an invite, apparently. Whatever it is, how awesome would it be if she also live streamed it to her fans? That would be very cool and very tailor-coded.
3: We've lost a bit of a legend.
2: Oh, who?
3: Dame Penelope Keith.
2: Okay, why does that name sound familiar?
3: Okay, so back in the 70s, she starred in a program called The Good Life. See if you remember this theme song.
2: Yes, I do. Oh, that's triggered a memory.
3: Yeah, right.
2: Okay.
3: So she was in that, and she was also in another sitcom called To the Manor Born.
2: It's the other one I remember.
3: Yeah, The Good Life.
2: That's interesting, isn't it? Yeah. Oh, well, that's a little sad.
3: Yeah, she was an actress. She was active in film, radio, stage, and, of course, TV, where she starred in The Good Life and To the Manor Born. And Dame Penelope Keith was 86.
2: Oh, valet to Dame Penelope. And we have our first look at Angry Birds 3, if you're a big fan of those first two. One angry bird will face his greatest challenge yet, surviving fatherhood while also saving the world. Angry Birds 3 is in cinemas December 23rd.
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0: 91.7 The Wave. Good morning. It's Gunners and Annie for breakfast. They're headed our way soon. Hootagurus.
1: So good.
0: Good times, in fact.
1: It'll be a good time.
0: And madness. It must be love at round about 13 away from 8.
1: If you want to have another good time, Sydney Dance Company's engine is going to be absolutely epic. It's a triple bill featuring three world-class choreographers, which the unique performances that they do, there's three of them, are just going to be absolutely mind-blowing. If you've never seen the Sydney Dance Company before, well, you need to. They're great.
0: Apparently, it's hypnotic.
1: There you go.
0: And it's an ensemble movement to breathtaking choreography. So if you're into dance,
1: yeah,
0: doesn't matter what sort of dance, if you're a student of dance and movement, this is for you.
1: Or if you're not and you want to know what it's all about, we've got a double pass up for grabs right now. This sold out last time it was at MPAC, so if you want to go, we've got your tickets sorted.
0: Give us a call right now if you'd like to head along, 958-11-917.
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9: 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Hi, I'm Annie Quillen. There's grave fears for a missing Mandurah man last known to be in Mexico. A Halls Head man is behind bars after selling gold he stole from his workplace. The Exchange Hotel in Pinjarra is home to the best steak sandwich in regional WA. And in the NBL One West, the Mandurah Magic women are gathering momentum, winning their last 5 games. 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

0: It's Sonia Darter with special backup vocals from Gunners and Alley.
1: Yeah. Oh, the harmonies. Oh, amazing. Oh, amazing.
0: Had to be there.
1: Bee Gees would be proud.
0: Wouldn't they just?
1: Crowded House would be proud.
0: Well, maybe. It's nearly 8 o'clock. Sydney Dance Company's Engine is going to be showing at Manpack soonish.
1: On the 1st of August.
0: 1st of August. Yeah. And all this week we are dishing out double passes thanks to the Mandurah Performing Arts Centre. We've got another winner.
1: Yes, we do. It's a bold production blending movement, music, storytelling, stunning visual design to create a really immersive live experience. And Cara from Ravenswood is so stoked to be going along. So congratulations, Cara. Enjoy. And if you want to go, we're giving more tickets away tomorrow.
0: 8 o'clock news update on the way here shortly. After that, or after the first song, we'll play Quizmasters. That'll give you a shot at winning $100 to spend at the Ravenswood Hotel. So if you'd like to play, be listening. We'll be asking for callers soon. News at 8, Neon Trees are next.
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1: Wave traffic.
2: Banana Freeway, busy northbound, Thomas Road to Rowley Road, also heavy from South Street to Canning Highway, and queuing as far back as Hutton Street to get onto the Banana Freeway south to Mill Point Road. In Rockingham, it's busy on Ennis Avenue around Dixon Road, Dixon Road at Mantle Road, Ennis Avenue around Grange Drive and Cooling Up busy too, and a bit on Point Perrin Road, Memorial Drive westbound in Perrin. Also active on Old Coast Road now, northbound at Casuarina Drive in Halls Head, and busy on Mantle Road at Pinjarra Road, Allnut Street and Gordon Road, and Pinjarra around Lakes Road and Greenfields. Spot anything, call 9581117. Bob Jane T. Martina Finacci, your Price Busters sailors on now. 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
3: 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Another opinion poll out this morning showing a slight drop in support for One Nation. They've dipped 2 points to 26% on the primaries, with support for Labor increasing to 30%. The coalition still stuck on 23%. And the Prime Minister is backing the federal government's housing tax package, saying it's about helping young Aussie families get a home. The latest data from Cotality today showing price growth slowed to less than 1% here in Perth.
4: As a result of these changes, there'll be increase in the value of houses. It'll be slightly less, 2% to be precise, than it would have been otherwise.
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3: That's it for Eagle Jamie Cripps. The star premiership forward has decided to hang up the boots after suffering a serious knee injury in May. And Aussie Mayor Joint has pulled off a centre court belter overnight, knocking Serena Williams out of Wimbledon in her singles comeback. 20-year-old Aussie holding her nerve after missing match point in the second set. She went on to win 6-3, 6-7, 6-3.
6: I didn't get much sleep last night. I was up till like 2 a.m. just thinking about it.
3: Good on her. There she is on 9.
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9: Good morning. Cloudy today. Very high chance of showers. The top of 19 for Perth, 18 for Mandurah, Rockingham, Pinjarra and Bunbury. Partly cloudy tomorrow. Slight chance of a morning shower. 16 the top. Partly cloudy.